0: Here's the latest hope and encouragement on J103.
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Case closed, the end. No chance for me to ever leave this prison of my sin. 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

back of the bed. Wide eyed dreaming about a Nashville skyline. Naive enough to think that it's my time. Singing about pipe dreams, hanging on by a heartstring. 100 doors kept on closing for the one.